0: listen as he shares how.
1: Joshua tells the Israelite leaders to get stones and bring them over and stack them as a memorial, a testimony of God's provision, so that, he says, when their kids and grandkids ask, they can point back to that day and they can say, here's the time where God showed up. And I tell people now, and I really believe this to be true, we put ourselves in the hands of God, and in occasions where if he didn't show up, we were going to really be bust flat on our face. And he does show up. And when he does show up, you get that stone of confirmation.
0: Seeing his presence step by step has really been encouraging for Joey.
1: You get to look back at that next step when it looks like it's too big for you, or he's called that next step when it looks like it's too big for you, or he's calling you to something that you can't wrap your head around it. When you look in your rearview mirror, you know, Courtney and I do have a small stack now, and it's the confidence that we get that helps us to step out in faith again with God and trust him.
0: Even in moving his entire family halfway across the world, God's provision amazed Joey.
1: You know, the practical things would be like watching my wife step into places and spaces where I hadn't previously in the first 10 years. You know, for her to be growing and doing things, to watch my kids be provided for with education and health care. And once we got there and got settled in ways that we could have never asked or imagined. And that's really become our verse as a family, Ephesians 3:20, that God will do more than we ask or imagine. That's been the testimony of our journey.
0: So what are some amazing things God has been doing in your life? God can and will guide you when you choose to follow him. Learn more about knowing God personally at crew.org/life.
2: 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That's 2 Timothy 3, 16 and 17, the Moody Radio verse of the week.
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5: Your Moody Radio with the forecast. Lots of sunshine today. Our high this afternoon will be into the lower 90s, partly cloudy, upper 60s overnight. On Thursday, returning to sunshine, a high near 95. We could see a 50-50 chance of showers and storms on Friday, a high right around 90. Widespread showers and thunders from Saturday, upper 70s. And then Sunday, could see some scattered showers, or high on Sunday, right around the mid to upper 70s. Monday, slight chance for a few showers, a high near 75 degrees. I'm staff meteorologist Sally Russell for Moody Radio, Nashville.
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9: Have you ever read something over and over, and then one day it just clicks? 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
7: Your Moody Radio with the forecast. Partly cloudy sky overnight will drop down into the upper 60s. Lots of sunshine, mid-90s on Thursday. Thursday night, partly cloudy, low to mid-70s. Friday, we'll see a 50-50 chance of showers and a few thunderstorms. Our high on Friday, right around 90. Another round of showers and scattered storms for Saturday, a high into the upper 70s, mid to upper 70s with a little wet weather Sunday. Monday, slight chance of showers, a high near 75 degrees. I'm staff meteorologist Sally Russell for Moody Radio, Nashville.
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11: Seasons change. Expect it. You cannot control the timing, and you cannot control the order of events, but you must accept the fact that life will change. I've discovered that some of us have bad habits in trying to hang on to old seasons.

0: 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Mark is the founding pastor of New Life Community Church in Chicago, and I'm Wayne Shepherd. Mark, have you ever found yourself in a chapter of life you can't make sense of? I think many of our listeners feel stuck in a season that doesn't seem to be going anywhere.
1: You know, and I think we all go through seasons where we're trying to make sense of, why is this happening? What does this chapter of my life mean? It can be the death of a loved one. It could be the loss of a job. It can be a divorce, a post-traumatic experience, or just retirement, or whatever it may be. So if you're trying to make sense of this season, we have

0: 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God is stirring, people are responding, and I think, Andy, as Christians, we should be really encouraged. The gospel is still powerful, it's still relevant, and it's still changing lives across the UK.
1: 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Thanks, James. 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
7: Your Moody Radio with the forecast. Partly cloudy sky overnight will drop down into the upper 60s. Lots of sunshine, mid-90s on Thursday. Thursday night, partly cloudy, low to mid-70s. Friday, we'll see a 50-50 chance of showers and a few thunderstorms, or high on Friday right around 90. Another round of showers and scattered storms for Saturday, a high into the upper 70s, mid to upper 70s with a little wet weather Sunday. Monday, slight chance of showers, a high near 75 degrees. I'm staff meteorologist Sally Russell for Moody Radio, Nashville.
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9: This is Gospel and Life Radio. Throughout history, many of the great Christian teachers and writers have described moments when God's presence and love became especially vivid and real to them. What would that kind of encounter look like for us? Today, Tim Keller explores what these believers were describing and how God prepares us to know His love more deeply. Now here's part two of Dr. Keller's message.
10: Let me just read the prayer to you. For this reason, I kneel before the Father, from whom His whole family in heaven and on earth derives its name. I pray that out of His glorious riches He may strengthen you with power through His Spirit in your inner being, so that Christ may dwell in your hearts through faith. And I pray that you, being rooted and established in love, may have power together with all the saints to grasp how wide and long and high and deep is the love of Christ, and to know this love that surpasses knowledge, that you may be filled to the measure of all the fullness of God. Now to Him who is able to do immeasurably more than all we ask or imagine, according to His power that is at work within us, to Him be glory in the church and in Christ Jesus throughout all generations, forever and ever. Amen. As a diamond, that gives you the idea. You know, a diamond may have 100 facets. Frankly, every facet is just another way of looking into the whole diamond. Facets aren't actually individual parts of a diamond. You would never say a facet's a part. It's an aspect. And as you turn the diamond, it flashes. And you look into the diamond with new perspectives. Well, that's exactly what communion with God is. The glory of Christ. You see, the excellency of

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0: Trained pilots often fly through the eye of hurricanes. One described it this way. Once the plane gets into the calm eye of a hurricane, it is a place of powerful beauty. Sunshine streams into the windows of the plane from a perfect circle of blue sky. Below the low clouds, one can see the violent ocean with waves sometimes 60 feet high. But in the eye of the hurricane, there is nothing but calm. That calmness illustrates the peace Jesus promised his followers who go through trouble. Just before the authorities arrested him, Jesus spent considerable time with his disciples. Jesus warned his disciples that in this world they should expect trials and sorrows. Despite them, they were encouraged to take heart. He said, "In me, you can have peace because I have overcome the world." So in times of trial and sorrow, the best place to be is in intimate communion with Jesus. We can have peace in him because he has already conquered the world. We read in Isaiah 26, verse 3, that God will keep in perfect peace all who trust in him, whose thoughts are fixed on him. Jesus, our captain, has already won the victory over the forces that harass us. That's why those who stay in union with him can have peace in the midst of the storm.
1: If you'd like to learn more about God and his plan for your life, visit urbanministries.com. 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
2: Your Moody Radio with the forecast. Partly cloudy sky overnight will drop down into the upper 60s. Lots of sunshine, mid-90s on Thursday. Thursday night, partly cloudy, low to mid-70s. Friday, we'll see a 50-50 chance of showers and a few thunderstorms. Our high on Friday, right around 90. Another round of showers and scattered storms for Saturday, a high into the upper 70s, mid to upper 70s with a little wet weather Sunday. Monday, slight chance of showers, a high near 75 degrees. I'm staff meteorologist Sally Russell for Moody Radio, Nashville.
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0: Jeremy Camp on Moody Radio. Hi, it's Bill Meyer with a Christian artist update for you. Danny Gokey is encouraging us to consider just how short life is. He posted, "I needed some perspective today, so I took a walk in a graveyard. Nothing gives you more perspective than seeing how short life is." You can hear more of Danny's thoughts on life in a video on Instagram.
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0: work on making the rest of the earth like this paradise. 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
1: Your Moody Radio weather forecast. Partly cloudy sky overnight will drop down into the upper 60s. Lots of sunshine, mid-90s on Thursday. Thursday night, partly cloudy, low to mid-70s. Friday, we'll see a 50-50 chance of showers and a few thunderstorms. Our high on Friday, right around 90. Another round of showers and scattered storms for Saturday, a high into the upper 70s, mid to upper 70s with a little wet weather Sunday. Monday, slight chance of showers, a high near 75 degrees. I'm staff meteorologist Sally Russell for Moody Radio, Nashville.
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0: From Southeastern University, that's SEU Worship, What a God, on Moody Radio. Hi, it's Bill Meyer with a great reminder from Dr. David Jeremiah. He says, while darkness may affect how we see God, darkness does not change God.
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0: Andrew Rip, Hold Me Up on Moody Radio. 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
1: Your Mid-Radio weather forecast. Partly cloudy sky overnight will drop down into the upper 60s. Lots of sunshine, mid-90s on Thursday. Thursday night, partly cloudy, low to mid-70s. Friday, we'll see a 50-50 chance of showers and a few thunderstorms, or high on Friday, right around 90. Another round of showers and scattered storms for Saturday, a high into the upper 70s, mid to upper 70s with a little wet weather Sunday. Monday, slight chance of showers, a high near 75 degrees. I'm staff meteorologist Sally Russell for Moody Radio, Nashville. .org.
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0: 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Hi, it's Bill Meyer. Here's something pretty cool. 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Space is limited. 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
2: 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I'm glad you pray over your bank account, pray over your wallet, pray over your finances. That's a good practice. But you know, that doesn't absolve you from responsibility of good management.
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0: That's Ben Fuller on Moody Radio. Hi, it's Bill Meyer with a Christian artist update for you. Megan Woods has a new album coming out on October 9th, and last week she did an extensive interview about that album. Megan talked about the personal journey of faith and identity behind the songs. She also talked openly about the pressure she now feels being in the spotlight. You can watch that interview on GodTube.
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0: Phil Wickham and David Crowder on Moody Radio. You know, in Revelation chapters 12 and 13, God tells us ahead of time what to expect from the end of history. So how should that impact our lives today? 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

0: What do worker ants teach us about natural selection? Find out next on today's Creation Moment. And now, here's our Creation Moments host, Ian Taylor.
1: Charles Darwin recognized that ants challenged his theory of natural selection. He even mentioned it in his book, The Origin of Species. He even asked how the situation with the lowly ant can ever be reconciled with his theory. He never did come up with an answer, and modern evolutionists still don't have any good answers. Darwin's problem was with the worker ants. Even though they are products of sexual reproduction, they differ greatly from their parents. They are each specialized with features their parents don't have, so that they can carry out their designated tasks in the nest. Darwin's problem is that these workers are sterile females, so that they cannot pass on their traits that are unique from their parents. Modern evolutionists theorize that perhaps there were some lucky mutations that took place in the queen ants through their evolutionary history. However, this explanation is not very credible either, because the oldest fossilized ants we have are identical to today's ants. That means that there is no evidence of evolution in ants over a period of 70 million evolutionary years. Of course, we at Creation Moments don't accept the claims that the world is that old. Perhaps God in his foreknowledge designed ant society this way to foil Darwin and those who have thought like him throughout history. Whatever the case, here is evidence that not only didn't the ant evolve, it couldn't possibly have evolved.
2: 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And be sure to join us next time for another Creation Moment, proclaiming evidence of God's truth.
3: Your Moody Radio with the forecast. Plenty of sunshine today. A high this afternoon will be right around the middle 90s. Tonight, partly cloudy, low to mid 70s. We will see showers and a chance of storms on Friday. A high on Friday right around the upper 80s. Another round of showers and storms Saturday, upper 70s. And then isolated showers on Sunday. Highs on Sunday right around the upper 70s. It looks like Monday we'll see a bounty of sunshine, a high into the upper 70s. Tuesday, sunny skies, mid to upper 70s. I'm staff meteorologist Sally Russell for Moody Radio Nashville.
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7: Lord, we thank you that you are so much greater, that there's no force, no person, no power that can stand against you, our great God.
8: Satan's blinded the minds of the unbeliever. Mm-hmm. But Jesus gives sight to the blind.
7: I came born with revenge, but then I came born again. And I want people to know God's love.
9: I want you.

0: I tell them they know impossible with you. That is so true, and that's why the gospel is unstoppable. It's Carl and Crew. We have got 1 hour left. This is it. We're doing 1 hour a day for 4 days. This is it, guys, of pre-share. We're priming the pump. We got $2.5 million that we're raising. Ministry costs money. You get this. Some of you have felt prompted of the Spirit to jump in. Some of you were praying. For those of you that jump in for the first time, just jump in. We've got a couple of you already this morning that have said, I'm in. And we are sweetening the pot here today. This is so cool. I love that we've got a win-win deal going on here.
1: Yeah, this I'm not sure that we've done it like this before, but we have a pre-share 1 hour exclusive gift.
0: So. Exclusive. I love. Yeah. Exclusive.
1: I mean, you ever had a flash sale or a pop-up where it's like,
0: oh my word. It sounds a little cheesy, to be honest with you. It's exclusive.
1: It is exclusive.
0: But it is exclusive.
1: Because it's exclusive for you, our Carl and Crew listeners. No other show, I'm just going to say it, no other show is getting this. So this is a cool perk for you because we love you. So this is the Moody Radio portable Bluetooth speaker. It is a commemorative edition celebrating our 100-year anniversary. So we want to give this to you. Every gift of every amount this hour only is going to get this. And if you've given in on the previous days during those share hours, you're going to get it as well. So all week long, though, during that pre-share hour, you get the speaker. So no worries there.
0: Yeah, somebody's like, hey, I gave on Tuesday and I didn't hear a thing about this MP3 player.
1: Well, that's,
0: sorry. No, it's good. We're going to get it to you.
1: We're going to get it. We will get it to you. That's our mistake for not making that clear earlier. And then we also have this book, The Unstoppable Gospel, Carl's book. It comes out next week. 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
0: 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Looks like there might be a little bit of a hold on the phone, but we're online, wide open,
1: yep,
0: for sure.
1: I want to say thank you to Annabelle from Florida. Thank you to Linda, to Keith from Indiana. Thank you, Carla. Thank you, Lori from North Carolina. Antoinette from Florida. Thank you for your gift. Janet from Illinois became an impact partner. Awesome. Thank you, Sally. Thank you, Cynthia. Mark from Florida increased his monthly partnership. Tanilis, thank you, Esther, Kristen. Thank you, William. Leona from Ohio. Carol from Florida. Thank you, Anne from Indiana. Gina from Illinois. Thank you to Laura, Carmen, and McNone from Tennessee. Hope I got your name close to right. New to the crew, giving for the very first time, and just in, Mary from Illinois.
0: Yeah, this is great. Okay. It looks like phone calls are slow here. 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Never jumped in and said, yeah, I'm part of this, but today you are. Thank you. Grab your phone, get to the side of the road. 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
0: Couple are getting through, but a lot of you are probably feeling a little frustration. The phone number's backed up, so here's what I recommend. Let's get online and do this thing. It's 1 hour of pre-share, 1 hour only, and oh man, we're going to make a way here, aren't we, Allie?
1: We are, and thank you for overwhelming the phone lines.
0: Yeah.
1: We have had such an incredible response. We have gifts for you. Want to make sure we mention this 1 hour only exclusive, this MP3 speaker, Bluetooth speaker, Moody Radio Centennial commemorating our 100-year anniversary. So if you want that one, give a gift this hour. We'll send it as a thank you.
0: Exclusive.
1: Yeah, should I keep saying that? I like getting exclusive stuff. And then everyone who gives during share is going to get a copy of Carl's book, The Unstoppable Gospel. So just check that box or mention yes, you would like to receive the book. 800-600-9624. 800-600-9624. 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
0: Yeah, great. Oh, to Chris from Tennessee and Pauline from Illinois, two people that are new to the crew coming in here. How awesome is that, Allie?
1: Fantastic. I love to see those little stars that indicate you're jumping in for the very first time.
0: You're a star to us. Who wants to be a star? First time jumping in like Pauline and Chris. We're grateful for all of you. It's so awesome that we can be a part of this with you right now. 800-600-9624. There might be a bit of a hold. 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We'll get them out to you. I promise you that. Okay, pretty cool what God's doing here. We're going to get out of God's way. we've got some, well, supplies last, but we've got plenty of supply. We're good on these MP3s.
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0: Boy, we're seeing it right now. This is amazing. All right, what's going on here, Allie? We got a party going on, don't we?
1: Yeah, this is a pre-share. We've been doing 1 hour each day this week so far just to warm up for the main event, which kicks off Tuesday of next week. And this pre-share hour is just a way of priming the pump, getting a strong start as we go into next week. And we've got some gifts we want to send your way. 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
0: Yeah, this is beautiful. You want to get a couple thank yous here, Allie?
1: Yeah, I want to say thank you. And I missed many of you. I apologize. We've had so many gifts come in that can't see. I only see about the most recent 20 names or so. Joanna, thank you for your gift. Sue, Andrea, Donna, thank you. Letitia, Pamela. John is new to the crew from Michigan. Thank you to Connie, to Linda, to Laura, to Trish from Soddy Daisy, Tennessee. Love that name. Thank you, Teresa. Marlis is an Impact Partner now. Thank you, Beth, also Impact Partner. Scott, thank you. Sonia, Nicholas, new to the crew from Ohio. Thank you to Pamela, Regina, Mary is an Impact Partner. Ravi, thank you from Illinois. Stephanie, Jerry, thank you, Deborah, for your gift from Florida.
0: Yeah, this is beautiful, man. Okay, we're going to get out of God's way here. We're going to be back here in a couple of minutes. Give the details one more time, Allie. This is a cool little partnership we have going on today.
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0: I love what's going on here. We've even got people given large gifts that are going to be used for match challenge monies when share begins in earnest. And that's great because they get an MP3 player. How cool is that?
1: Yeah.
0: So we're just asking everybody to jump in. The last two gifts given are new to the crew. We got a little star there. Be a star. Never given before. Today's the day. We are doing a final few minutes. I mean, this is it. Final few minutes with an exclusive offer. I'm going with the word, Allie. I'm using it.
1: And good. It's, feels
0: we're having
1: good.
0: Fun with it, but it's great. It's tremendous what God's doing right now. You're going to need to get on the phones or go online, burn it up. If the phone isn't working, go to moodyradio.org. Ministry costs money. You get it. The Unstoppable Gospel is being funded by you. We're listener supported. Can't do it without you. It's that simple. Okay, let's do it, Allie. What are we giving everyone who gives in these next few minutes?
1: Yeah, everyone who gives this hour is going to get this limited edition Bluetooth speaker. It's a commemorative gift for our 100 years. So it's got the cool Moody Radio Centennial logo on it. That one is in limited supply. So that will expire after this hour. But we do have another gift that will continue on, The Unstoppable Gospel, a book by Carl. It's out next week. Every person who gives during share, the entire campaign is going to get that book, but the speaker will expire here in about 10 to 12 minutes.
0: Yeah, what a deal. Somebody texted me, said, let Carl know Wolfman called. Wolfman, thank you. I'm not sure. I think I know who Wolfman is, but not positive. But thank you to all of you. These impact partners that are pouring in here, this has been the craziest pre-share hour we've ever had.
1: It really has. You are setting records. So thank you to Beth from Ohio. New to the crew, we've got Rose from Indiana, Christopher from Illinois. Thank you to Laura, Thelma, Pam, Elizabeth. Thank you, John, Marlene from Illinois, Deborah, new to the crew from Florida, Judy from Indiana. Thank you to John, Alex, Hugo, both new to the crew, Pamela, Danny. Thank you, Bob, Rosalind, Lindy, and Sandra.
0: Oh, tremendous. Be a star. We see a star on our board when new to the crew, never given before, jumps in and says, I'm in it, man. The gospel's unstoppable and I'm helping fund it. All right, we're going to get out of God's way. We'll come back in a moment here. 800-600-9624, 800-600-9624, or moodyradio.org. 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Got just a couple of minutes to get this in.

So, yeah, it's exciting times at Dallas Seminary. And here we are, you know, 4 or 5 weeks into the fall semester. That's and by right. God's kindness, we've had record enrollment, and our students are hungry for God's word. It's been fun to see

0: excellent book. You raise questions that we as Christians need to be asking. This is not a future tense issue. This is a here and present issue. The technology is not going away. In fact, it's going to infuse itself even more deeply in our lives. How then shall we live? And how, being bibliocentric in our thinking, how do we engage with this technology in a way that honors God and honors our fellow man? Back after this with Pete Killingsley, all the way from the UK. Thank you.
1: A swimmer was caught in a strong current and close to drowning. Suddenly, a life jacket was thrown within reach. He grabbed the life jacket and it saved his life. Sometimes we feel like we're drowning in the problems of life. Maybe it's financial, marital, or job related. Where can we find hope? Jesus is our rescuer and wants us to reach out to him. Learn more. Call 888-NEED-HIM or chat with us live at needhim.org.
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0: 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I'm so excited about this new book. It's called A Christian's Guide to AI, 12 Biblical Answers to the Questions We're All Asking. And let me tell you, if you've asked it, it's in here. And these are the kinds of questions, quite frankly, we should be asking as Christ followers and ambassadors for him. Pete Killingsley is with us. He is the head of church engagement for Carrie. Just explain what that marvelous organization is all about. And he is the author of the book that we discussed. So a couple of other things, if I can linger just a little bit on the superb work that Care does over in the UK. So thank you, Lord, that assisted suicide bill did not pass. The other question is, let me first start out with a recognition and a thanks that there are 650 plus FIEC churches in the UK. That is an encouragement to saints listening all across the country here in the United States. We so often get stories about the Archbishop of Canterbury and what she's doing and her interfaith movements, and then conversations about the Church of England about gender neutralizing the word of God. And we're not going to really affirm We'll affirm same-sex marriages, but we won't perform sex-same marriages, which is like asking how many angels dance on the head of a pin. There's no negligible difference there. So the list goes on and on and on. How do you, Pete, and the work that you do with Care, understand, A, the overarching principle that he's not willing that any should perish, but all that come to repentance, but B, understand that there is a political aspect to Islamization that's happening all over the world, particularly in the UK right now?
5: Yeah, great questions. And it's so interesting just what you're saying about the Anglican Church, because there are so many in the Anglican Church who, just as you say, they're veering from the truth in all sorts of ways. But also, I've just actually got back from a couple of days spent with a number of Anglican vicars who are faithfully serving God, faithfully holding to the truth of the Bible and standing firm in that denomination. So I really want to celebrate and affirm them as mm-hmm. well, because they are doing a fantastic work. Sorry, your question, remind me of your question.

0: 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Take a deep breath and say, thank you, God. It makes no sense. It's difficult. But I believe, God, that you truly know what you're doing.
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5: 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Joining me now is Steve Gorham, who's the executive director of the Climate Science Coalition of America and the author of four books on energy, climate change, and sustainable development. He has over 100,000 copies out there in print. His latest is called The Green Breakdown, The Coming Renewable Energy Failure. Steve, the warmest of welcomes, and I'm glad we're going to start with a topic that's just making headlines globally right now, which is the idea that we had a whistleblower that said, working at Anthropic, the rise of the machines, they're going to wipe us out, etc. Then you get the CEO of Anthropic stepping forward and say, yep, we're going to put some guardrails in and we're going to slow this all down. And then immediately, and I really do have to give my husband credit for this, he said, watch how quickly this turns into a political issue. And it took about 5 nanoseconds for that to happen. The president then said that AI concerns were in fact a hoax. We've got King Charles meeting with AI leaders. We've got the president who just had a group of people. I looked at the income, the value of the person sitting around the table. I think the poorest person in the room had a value of $553 million. So this is a huge money-making deal. And I'm not sure I trust much, you know. Can anything good come out of Nazareth was a great Bible verse. But now my question is, can anything good come out of AI? And I have lots of concerns about this. And I want to get, as part of our conversation, your take on AI data centers. Because I did not think this, Steve, until you, so credit where credit is due. I never linked AI and the use of energy. So let me start first with just your general impressions about the rise of the machines. Do I have to worry about the Terminator showing up anytime soon?
6: Hey, Janet, great to join you again. This is really, the headlines are kind of crazy. Could artificial intelligence wipe out humanity? And as you mentioned, CEO Sam Altman of OpenAI and CEO Dario Amodea of Anthropic have come out recently, and they also issued a joint statement a year or two ago that said, quote, mitigating the risk of extinction from AI should be a global priority alongside other societal scale risks such as pandemics and nuclear war. Really scary stuff. Mm-hmm. And then Bernie Sanders has called for the federal government to seize 50% of all AI companies. You know, this is, and we've talked about it before, this is probably the fastest revolution in history, the AI revolution, faster than the internet, faster than the computer revolution. It's impacting people all over the globe. Every day, every person who gets on the internet or uses most of the modern functions of life uses AI dozens of times. It's integrated in everything that we do.